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3: 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All of a sudden, I heard a big bang that knocked me off of my bed. And I end up hitting the steering wheel and the gear shift. 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
5: I'm a professional truck driver. 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All of a sudden, I heard a big bang that knocked me off of my bed, and I end up hitting the steering wheel and the gear shift. And then when I got up, I looked at that. 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

0: Hey, y'all, it's Zach John King, and this is my new song, Get to Drinking. 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
2: He's a ranch hand in a pinch, man. Hotter than the red on the cattle brand. Cause she's a gold digger with a quick trigger. A cast iron skillet swinging lid flipper. Now he's a double wide on the county line. Sipping on a six pack of Lone Star Light. She did him dirty, took him

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1: Mostly sunny with a high of 97 in Fair Oaks Ranch. It's going to be pretty similar through the weekend.
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2: Good morning.
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2: One. Well, happy Wednesday, everyone. 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
5: I'm not going to do the hump day thing.
2: Okay.
5: But I really want to. 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
2: Okay.
5: Today, we have so much going on. 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
2: We're going to be giving away tickets to Casey Musgraves.
5: Yep, that's coming up at 6:50, Casey Musgraves tickets. But next, it's the dirt. 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
2: Travis Kelce seems like he's thinking about a career change that would affect Y100.
5: What? What's that mean?

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0: Y100, San Antonio's new country leader. It's Eric and Jenny.
1: Money is just around the corner. What's that mean? Who knows? Details? Nope.
0: And right now in the dirt, Travis Kelce could be the next artist you hear on Y100.
2: Check this out. Here's what's trending. Online now. Let's get the dirt.
3: May I have some dirt, please?
2: With Eric and Jenny.
0: All right, we'll talk about Travis Kelce's music career in just a second.
1: Is this real, though?
0: I mean, we'll get there in just a second, Eric.
1: Okay.
0: But first, this is pretty neat for country music. For the first time in Billboard history, country has taken over the top five spots on the Hot 100. So that's not just the country chart, that's all of it.
1: No way.
0: The songs. Yep. Ella Langley's Choosin' Texas is number one.
1: Let me guess. Okay, you got Ella.
0: Okay, you
1: gotta have Morgan.
0: Morgan, Been By Now is number two.
1: Is it more Ella?
0: Ella.
1: Whoa!
0: And more Morgan.
1: No way,
0: because
1: really?
0: They're together on number four with I Can't Love You Anymore, but you did skip over number three, which is Taylor Swift.
1: Oh.
0: And finally, number five, Boston by Stella Lefty.
1: Oh, that song is huge right now.
0: So for the first time, they have the top five. It's all country music, and Ella Langley's Choosin' Texas is in its 16th week at number one.
1: Man, country got so cool. When did that happen?
0: I know. It's so cool that Travis Kelce wants a piece of it. But before we get to that, Spider-Man, Brand New Day, which I know you saw and loved.
1: Loved.
0: We were talking the other day about how it was going to have the second largest opening weekend at the box office after Avengers Endgame.
1: Did that not happen?
0: It did not, because early estimates from Sunday about how it was going to do Sunday evening were incorrect, and it actually surpassed Endgame. So it is officially the all-time record holder for domestic box office opening.
1: No way.
0: $360 million in its debut weekend for Spider-Man Brand New Day.
1: So I'm super into the Marvel stuff. You know that. Mm-hmm. I nerd out about all of it.
0: Yeah.
1: There was a rumor that Tom Holland was done with Spider-Man. He wants to, you know, move on and do other stuff.
0: Okay.
1: But after this past weekend, the headline said, 5 more Spider-Man movies planned by Marvel.
0: Follow the money.
1: Yep.
0: Which might be what Travis Kelce is thinking.
1: Tell me about this, please.
0: Since country has taken over the music charts, there's a rumor that Travis Kelce wants to make a run at a country album, and that he's been thinking about it for months. He sang a duet with Taylor Swift at their wedding, and he considered that his test run.
1: Oh.
0: And he feels like she has enough friends in the music industry that he could really make a go of it. But some people think that, like, he, you know, won't be taken seriously.
1: But that's the thing, is the whole wedding is under wraps, right? Nobody's released any footage or anything. So we don't know if he
0: can
1: sing. Apparently
0: they sang.
1: But we don't know if he's got a good voice, right?
0: I hope she sang and he rapped.
2: Y100 weather.
0: Mostly sunny today, looking at a high of 97 at the rim. Currently 78 at Y100 in the medical center.
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1: Good morning. Overnight road work is up. Only one lane's open to drive on I-35 southbound from Loop 1604 to Pat Booker. And a crash on the front end road of I-35 northbound blocks off the right lane between Ben Zingelman and Loop 410. That's San Antonio traffic. I'm Jason Fossig.
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0: Thanks for being a part of the Y100 family. 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

0: Y100, San Antonio's new country leader. It's Eric and Jenny. I have one man in my life who criticizes everything that I do and one who supports everything that I do. Guess which one you are?
1: I don't think you did that intro very well, Jenny.
0: Well, remember yesterday how you did a 10-minute tune about how you don't like it when people put their Halloween decorations out early?
1: Yes, early being now. Like, you already have Halloween stuff out, and I hate it.
0: It's already out in all the stores, and I was just thinking about how Kevin the Human and I went to Home Goods, and he picked out a Halloween decoration that he liked, so he's on board now.
1: No, you've roped him into this?
0: No, I didn't. I wasn't going to get it. He pointed at one. He was like, we should also get that one because it reminds me of Henry.
1: No, you have roped him in. You have pulled him into this obsession, and I don't like it for him.
0: I would not have bought that Halloween decoration, but he wanted it, and now I love it.
1: I guess we all rope each other into things in a relationship, though. Mm-hmm. I mean, if you think about all the hobbies you share as a couple, it probably started as one person's hobby.
0: And I really, in the past, thought that I didn't like that. I would always think, be your own person. Like, don't just do what your husband does or pretend you like a team because your wife likes it or something. But now I think it's kind of cute.
1: But do you think it's cute because he likes your thing? Is there a thing that you like that he got you into? Or is it only cute when the man gets
0: it's
1: obsessed with
0: mostly cute. When the man gets obsessed with his wife.
1: 877-470-5299. If you look at all your collective hobbies with your partner, it probably started as one person's hobby. You have nothing, Jenny. You have nothing that he has gotten you into.
0: The day I walk in here and try to tell you about the spreadsheet that I created for fun.
1: That's like his thing. That's his defining characteristic.
0: I watched the
1: You really have nothing. It's quite comical. Kevin the Human has not given you anything as far as hobbies go.
0: I already had hobbies.
1: Oh, this is so funny to me. 877-470-5299. What's that thing in your relationship? And is it always going to be men following women's hobbies? 877-470-5299.
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6: A heavy factor in 150,000 crashes every year in Texas. So always follow the speed limit. And if there's bad weather or road construction ahead, slow down. 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
12: Roadwork pickup is in progress on I-35 southbound. Still a little slow from Topper Wine over to Judson Road, but all lanes should be back open relatively soon. Where construction work has not picked up is Loop 410 eastbound on Austin Highway. The right lane remains blocked off. That's San Antonio traffic. I'm Jason Fossig.
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0: 100, San Antonio's new country leader. It's Eric and Jenny.
1: What's the hobby that your partner got you into? You got roped in, but now you kind of like it. Jenny has nothing. Her husband has given her nothing in life.
0: That's not true. He's given me the support of my hobby.
1: Yes, exactly. You've gotten him roped into all of your hobbies.
0: That's how it should be.
1: 877-470-5299.
0: Sarah, what did you either push your partner into or did you take from your partner hobby-wise?
2: So my boyfriend at the time, now my husband, was on a bowling league with some friends.
1: Oh.
2: I would go hang out sometimes as they became our friends. And then when one person moved away, I filled in. And now I have my own ball, my own shoes. We play twice a week now.
1: Really?
0: Oh my gosh. I can see this being really fun.
1: I do like the idea of like getting behind my wife and being like, now aim here. Is that what he did?
0: I feel like your wife would be a much better bowler than you.
2: No, I would hit him with the ball.
0: Steven, did you push your hobby on your partner or did they push one on you?
3: No, I got it pushed on me. I was informed that I am from henceforth a Cowboys fan.
1: Oh, how about them Cowboys?
3: You're not going to like it when you find out her reason for liking the Cowboys.
1: Okay.
3: It's because she liked their uniforms.
0: Oh, and now you do too.
3: Yeah, apparently, I get to be oh so joyful every time they lose. You know.
1: Oh, welcome to misery, being a Cowboys fan. That's actually how I became a Cowboys fan too, because my name is Eric Smith, and I saw an Emmett Smith jersey in the store, and it said E. Smith. And I go, that's me. And that's how I became a Cowboys fan.
0: And you and Emmett Smith are so similar.
1: I look so cute in those little short pants.
0: Mark, what's the hobby you got from your partner?
4: Yeah, she was a wannabe actress. I never knew anything about acting or whatever. So I went to an acting class with her one day and I fell in love.
0: Oh my gosh.
1: Really?
4: Yeah.
1: Are you famous? You're the most famous person on this show right now.
4: Well, thank you. You know, I get paid, to do work. And I make a living out of it.
0: That's so cool.
4: Famous, but I make a living.
0: Have you ever been in any commercials for medications?
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0: Mostly sunny today. 98 is the high in China Grove. It's actually going to be pretty similar through the weekend. Currently 79 at Y100 in the Medical Center.
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5: 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Traffic check.
23: Ongoing construction work blocks off all but the right lane getting by on the upper level of I-10 westbound between Frio and Culebra. But some good news on I-35 southbound. All lanes are back open after construction cones were picked up between Topperwine and Judson. At San Antonio Traffic, I'm Jason Fossig.
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0: Chicago's new country leader, it's Eric and Jenny.
1: It's time to racey around the bases for Casey.
0: Your chance to win Casey Musgraves tickets.
1: But if the contestant loses, caller 10 can steal the tickets. So let's meet today's player.
0: Becky, do you want to play racey around the bases for Casey?
2: Yes, I do.
1: Okay, you know how this game works?
2: Yes.
1: Okay, then you know we've got some pretty easy trivia.
0: Each correct answer is a base hit. Each incorrect answer is a strike. Three strikes, you're out.
2: Okay.
0: Who painted the Mona Lisa?
2: Da Vinci?
0: Leonardo da Vinci is correct! Okay, that's one.
1: Yep, you're on first base. Doing great.
2: Okay.
0: Question number two. How many consonants are there?
2: How many continents are there?
1: 3 seconds. Time's up. I'm sorry.
0: Time is up.
3: Strike!
0: The correct answer was 7. That is one strike, but that's okay.
1: Yep, one strike and you're on first base.
2: Okay.
0: What is the tallest mammal in the world?
2: Giraffe?
0: Correct.
1: All right. Great job. You are on second base with one strike.
0: Marshmallows, chocolate, and graham crackers make up what popular treat?
2: S'mores.
0: S'mores is correct.
1: All right. You are on third base. One more correct answer, and you have made it home to win those Casey Musgraves tickets. Pressure's on.
0: How many stars are on the American flag?
2: 50.
0: 50 is correct. Yay! You're going to see Casey Musgraves.
1: You did it. Are you a big Casey Musgraves fan?
2: Yes, I am.
1: You sound like it. We are so excited to give you these tickets. Congratulations. You have raced around the bases for Casey.

0: 100, San Antonio's new country leader. It's Eric and Jenny. Phil wants to be on Second Date Update. Let's listen to his voicemail.
1: Hey, I'm hoping you can get me a second date with Mandy. I sort of made her help me move an old sink in my truck during the date, and I know she got rust on her dress. I just want to apologize and make it up to her with a fancier second date. If all y'all are paying, right?
2: Okay.
0: Oh, my gosh.
2: There's so many layers to this, Jenny.
0: He made her move a sink.
2: Ooh, and then she got rust on her dress. She was all dressed up for the date, and then she's moving.
0: Why
2: is he ready
0: he
2: to go?
0: Move a sink?
2: I don't know. Let's find out.
0: Okay.
2: Is he on hold?
0: Yeah, we're going to talk to Phil next.

0: one date. No callback. Will there be a second date? Let's find out on the second date update with Eric and Jenny on Y100.
1: We've got Phil with us today on second date update. He and Mandy are in the Uvalde area. They went on a first date. How'd it go, Phil?
2: I think it went really well. You know, it was really cool. There was a little thing that happened that might have been not good as a first impression.
1: Okay.
2: And I just want to, like, sort of clear that up. I don't know if you guys heard my, but you heard my voicemail, right?
3: Yes, we heard it. But for anybody who missed it, tell us again. We need to get to the bottom of this.
2: All right, so full disclosure, like, I've got a hobby where I salvage, like, metal scrap and make extra cash with that.
3: Okay.
2: And on our way to the restaurant, I spotted, like, this discarded sink basin with, like, copper pipes. And that's money right there. You know, like, copper's really expensive right about now, so I had to pull over and get it. But before I did, I asked her, I asked Mandy, hey, is it cool if I pick this up? She was like, yeah, sure, no problem. Do you need help?
3: So she said it was okay.
2: Yeah.
1: But she was probably just trying to be polite because, you know, first day. Was it heavy?
2: I mean, I carried the most of it. You know what I'm saying? Uh-huh. I just needed, like, a little bit of help with, like, the extra stuff. But unfortunately, some of the rust got on her dress. So it kind of got messed up a little bit.
3: Okay. Did she seem mad?
2: She wasn't mad, but you could tell, like, she was just like, ugh. Mm-hmm. You know, like she did one of those.
1: Disappointed, yeah.
2: We still had a good time, though. You know what I'm saying? So it wasn't, like, that big of a deal. But I haven't heard from her since.
1: Jenny. I feel like the stain doesn't help. Like, there's a stain on her dress to remind her of the rusty sink that her date made her move into his vehicle.
3: But if I was taking you on a date and I was like, you're a sturdy girl, help me out. I feel like that would be offensive right off the bat. But then they had a good time, he said.
1: Yeah, so maybe it's not this. Maybe we're completely off.
2: I mean, I don't know. Maybe you guys could help me. And honestly, like, if I could take her out on another date and, like, show her, like, the town properly, maybe with your help, you know what I'm saying? Like, all expenses paid,
1: right?
2: You know what I mean?
3: Right. Like, it is all expenses paid, yeah.
2: I mean, right? It's all expenses paid, right?
1: It
2: I
1: is.
2: Can't even say it.
3: Yes, it is. We will pay for whatever your dream date would be, okay? If she agrees to go out with you again, that's the catch.
2: All right, so I'm just saying, too, though. I mean, like, let's make it a fairy tale. Let's get her a new dress, right?
1: Uh-huh.
2: Would that be, like, I mean, I'm not trying to be that guy, but would that be in that all expenses paid thing?
1: Yeah, that could be in the date, yeah.
3: I mean, yeah, it's a dream date.
2: Okay, like you said, okay, that's good. So, yeah, I mean, that sounds dope, you know what I'm saying? Let's go big.
1: Yes.
3: Well, that's what's going to happen. We're going to offer her that all expenses paid second date next. You just listen in secretly on mute, okay?
2: All right. Wait, what do you mean by there's no limitations then, right? Like, no limit? I know you said I could buy a dress, but can I also, like if
1: date?
2: It gets wild, like, would it be like, oh, we want to go to a trip to France or something, or Paris? Like, is it like that?
1: Well, you know, Phil, we'll talk about it once we hopefully land the date. Okay.
2: All right. I'm just saying, because,
3: yeah,
2: like, all expenses.
3: Yeah. We're with you, Phil. Let's just hope that she agrees to go out with you again, and we'll work out all the details next.
2: All right.
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1: Mostly sunny today, clear skies and a high of 98 in Stone Oak. It actually looks pretty similar all the way through the weekend. Currently, it is 80 degrees at Y100 in the Medical Center.
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6: 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They didn't grow up here. They don't even live here. They don't know our roads, they don't know our community, and they're not at your kids' football games on Friday nights. I am from here, born and raised. I eat at the same restaurants and

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5: Y100 traffic check.
6: Checking out the drive this morning on Highway 90 eastbound. Some congestion from Highway 211 to Loop 410, adding 5 minutes to the morning drive. You're also looking at similar delays on Loop 1604 northbound, going from Culebra up to Hosman Road. That's San Antonio traffic. I'm Jason Vosig.
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1: We're talking with Phil today on Second Date Update. He and Mandy live over in the Uvalde area, and they went on a first date, and he does scrap metal as like a side hustle. And on the way to the date, there was, I think he said, a sink with copper pipes. And so he pulled over and asked Mandy to help him load it into the truck, and some rust got on her dress. And
2: he thinks maybe that ruined it because she has ghosted him ever since that date. Right, Phil?
3: I mean, I'm thinking.
2: All right. We're going to give her a call now. So mute your phone. Okay. Listen in.
3: All right.
1: Hi, this is Eric and Jenny calling from Y100, and you are on the radio. I'm looking for Mandy.
4: This is Mandy.
1: Hi, Mandy. We're calling with good news. Somebody that you know nominated you for a prize with our radio station, and you won, so we're here to offer you an all-expenses-paid second date with Phil.
4: No, sorry. Wow, I got so excited for a second, and then you said it was Phil.
1: You don't want to go out with Phil specifically?
4: No.
2: Why wouldn't you want to see Phil? Because he really did like you quite a bit.
4: He's just, like, I don't know what to... He's just cheap. He is cheap.
2: He thought, like, this might have been about the scrap metal. Him stopping to pick up the copper and you getting the rust on your dress.
4: I mean, yeah, I didn't even mind getting out and helping him hoist that thing into the truck.
2: Okay.
4: I'm not trying to be
2: so
4: like
2: what's the problem then, Mandy? It sounds like you didn't have a problem with the scrap metal thing.
4: Okay, well, so he took me to dinner, right? Mm-hmm. He picked the place, and that's all good. And then he made a big, big deal about not making me pay.
1: He was making you, like, you should feel extra grateful because he was paying. But it was like a disguised dig.
2: Got it.
4: Kind of. Yeah, it was like I should be, thank you, sir, for buying my dinner. And then I didn't finish my sandwich. It was a really big, I got like a chicken sandwich. It was huge. There was a little bit left over, and the waiter asked if I wanted to have it boxed up. And I said, oh, no, thank you. And so he said, no, box it up, I'll take it.
1: He wanted your leftovers?
4: He wanted my leftovers, and I was like, what do you got?
1: A chicken sandwich?
2: Ew.
4: It was weird.
3: Wow, so everyone's just ganging up on me right now? This is crazy.
4: Is that Phil?
3: Yeah.
1: Yeah, Phil really liked you. He wanted that second date. We were trying to get it for him and pay for it.
4: Okay, that's...
3: Honestly, I don't know what's the big deal about, like, saving food and, like, not throwing it away. You know what I'm saying? And then he called me cheap because
2: Phil, so you did take her leftovers.
3: Right. I also paid for it, too. So, like, I'm not...
4: So nice of you to buy... Listen, you know what, dude? I'll Venmo you the $12.99 for that chicken sandwich if that was, like... so important to you. You know, how about you send me back the $75 for my dress?
2: Oh.
4: Okay? Because you're so worried about, like, being wasteful. You don't seem to care what's wasteful
3: okay,
4: for me.
3: Okay, Mandy, you're out of pocket right now.
4: I wasn't coming after you.
3: Mandy, take it easy. Mandy, can you stop yelling at me? I was going to take care of that dress if we were going to go out on this date. They got us with the all expenses paid stuff. So we would have been partying. You know what I'm saying? We would have been, like, living it.
2: Phil, that's not really the idea of the all expenses paid second date.
3: But he said that, though. He said you got me on a dress, right?
1: Right. If she agrees to go on the date.
2: Which doesn't sound like that's what's happening. Mandy?
4: I can't have a future with somebody who's going to be nickel and diming every little thing like this.
3: Hey, Mandy, you're being a bitch right about now, Mandy. Mandy, you're being a bitch right on the radio, and it's just gross. You know what I'm saying?
4: No, you don't.
3: My bad.
2: Stop. Hold on. Wait, guys, y'all. We have to break you two up. We have to ask, any chance of you two going out again? It does not sound like it.
3: But all right, for Mandy, hear me out. Even if you don't like me, it's all expenses paid.
2: Okay.
3: All expenses paid.
2: Okay.
3: You get your dress back. We would have a good meal. You know what I'm saying? I could probably pick up a suit too or something. Think about the big game, though.
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10: 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Listen up. 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
17: Construction work downtown is causing delays because just the right lane gets through on the upper level of I-10 westbound from North Brio over to Culebra, and stop and go traffic on loop 1604 westbound from Bulverde over to Highway 281. That's San Antonio traffic. I'm Jason Fossig.
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It's Eric and Jenny on San Antonio's new country leader, Y100.

0: Y100, San Antonio's new country leader. It's Eric and Jenny. It pays to be nosy, I think.
1: What?
0: I'm bad at getting my mail. I probably get it once every week.
1: Sometimes. Oh, does it come to one of the big boxes, yeah, like in your neighborhood?
0: Uh-huh.
1: Okay.
0: So I went and got the mail, and there was a ton of stuff, right? There's multiple packages. I had one of the package lockers. The postman must hate me, honestly.
1: Jenny B. shopping.
0: But I brought them back to the house, and there was one I didn't recognize, but I knew it must be for me because it was in like a teal package. And Kevin doesn't buy fun stuff, you know?
1: Oh.
0: But it did say it was for Kevin. So I took a picture of it and I texted him because he was golfing with my dad at the time. And I said, is this for me?
1: No, don't do that. What are you doing?
0: And it was for me. And he let me open it and I got my anniversary present early. Yay.
1: He wasn't even there for it. He just texted and said, yeah, go and open your anniversary present.
0: No, he said that it was for me. And then when he got home, I got to open it.
1: Oh, okay. What was it?
0: It was this ring, which is Henry's birthstone and Kevin's birthstone.
1: Oh, that's actually a very good present. But you are lucky
0: now
1: that was for you.
0: As opposed to what?
1: Well, you go around snooping in a man's mail, you could end up finding something.
0: Oh, because all men are having affairs?
1: I'm just saying, if I was Kevin, I might.
0: Well, correct. That would have been bad.
1: I wonder if anybody listening...
0: If Kevin the human were buying his mistress presents and having them shipped to our house.
1: Yeah, then he'd be the worst cheater
0: of all
1: time.
0: And then not checking the mail.
1: I wonder if anybody listening to this, though, has been snooping, like mm-hmm. you said, thinking it pays to snoop, uh-huh. just like you thought. But then they found something that wasn't for them.
0: Oh, no. Like a gift meant for the other... person.
1: Yeah. Or
0: side person.
1: Maybe it was meant for his mom, but you were so excited to open that and then he ended up giving it to his own mother instead of you.
0: Don't you think he would end up giving it to me and then getting his mom a new one if I were so excited?
1: Yeah, well, but if you didn't say anything and you waited till Christmas morning, 877-470-5299. Let's talk to the people who were snooping and they found a gift that was for someone else. 877-470-5299.
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0: Blue skies, mostly sunny today. Looking at a high of 97 in Southtown. It actually looks pretty similar all the way through the weekend.
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17: Y-100 traffic check.
18: A stall downtown on I-37 northbound at Cesar Chavez moved over to the left shoulder, but you're still a little backed up from I-10. And 10 minutes tacked on to the morning drive on loop 1604 northbound from Culebra over to Hosman. That's San Antonio traffic. I'm Jason Fossig.
17: 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It's Eric and Jenny on San Antonio's new country leader, Y-100.

0: Y100, San Antonio's new country leader. It's Eric and Jenny.
1: Now I don't trust you around here.
0: Why?
1: Because you're a snooper.
0: Only when I think things are for me.
1: But you think everything's for you. Let's be honest. You were digging through your mail and you found your anniversary gift. How early? When is your anniversary?
0: September 8th.
1: And you found it and he was like, well, the jig is up. I guess you can open it now.
0: Yeah.
1: But I said, that's a risky move to text him and say, is this for me?
0: Because you thought he was going to be like, no, it's for my mistress.
1: It could have been. It could have been. And
0: then it would be my fault.
1: The people on the phone are proving me right. There are many people who have found gifts that were not for them. Let's talk to him.
0: Stacey, tell us about a time you found a gift that wasn't for you.
2: This is so upsetting because I love gifts. My love language is 100% gift giving, both in terms of like giving it to other people. That's how I show my love and also how I get my love. So it was so upsetting to find this beautiful necklace stuffed in the sock drawer, first of all. Like, take care of your jewelry. But then to find out that it wasn't for me.
1: Oh my goodness, who was it for?
2: My best friend. I found it and I didn't say anything. I wasn't going to spoil the surprise. I was like, oh my gosh, she got me this beautiful necklace. And then she comes over a couple weeks later wearing the necklace.
1: Oh,
0: oh my gosh. And you got a Joni Mitchell CD.
2: I was furious. So that's how I lost my husband and my best friend in one day.
0: Is your ex and your... what I can assume, former best friend together now?
2: You know what? I don't even know. I blocked both of them on everything. I don't ever want to see either of their faces again.
0: Steven, tell us about the gift you found that wasn't for you.
3: Yeah, so I was with my girl, and like she had like a wrap gift. It was like around the holidays.
1: Oh, okay.
3: And I asked her, hey, what is that? And she was like, oh, it's a gift from my friend, right, from her office. So she opened it, and it was a... Right? And I was like, what?
1: Okay, I had to bleep that for anybody who missed that. It was a novelty item for a lady.
0: And it was, okay.
3: Sorry, my bad. So, but yeah, it was her office friend. I wasn't comfortable with it.
1: Well, yeah, I think HR would be uncomfortable with it.
3: Yeah, I mean, I'm not a snitch, but maybe they should have let HR know.
1: The best part is, now I know exactly what to get Jenny for Christmas this year.

0: your money.
1: Okay, and that's 20, 40, 60.
0: Is coming. Over $150,000. Coming soon.

0: 100, San Antonio's new country leader. It's Eric and Jenny.
1: Money is just around the corner. What's that mean? Who knows? Details? Nope.
0: And right now in the dirt, Travis Kelce could be the next artist you hear on Y100.
2: Check this out. Here's what's trending. Online now. Let's get the dirt.
3: May I have some dirt, please?
2: With Eric and Jenny.
0: All right, we'll talk about Travis Kelce's music career in just a second.
1: Is this real, though?
0: I mean, we'll get there in just a second, Eric.
1: Okay.
0: But first, this is pretty neat for country music. For the first time in Billboard history, country has taken over the top five spots on the Hot 100. So that's not just the country chart, that's all of it.
1: No way.
0: The songs. Yep. Ella Langley's Choosin' Texas is number one.
1: Wait, let me guess. Okay, you got Ella.
0: Okay, you
1: gotta have Morgan.
0: Morgan, Been By Now is number two.
1: Is it more Ella?
0: Ella.
1: Whoa!
0: And more Morgan.
1: No way,
0: because
1: really?
0: They're together on number four with I Can't Love You Anymore, but you did skip over number three, which is Taylor Swift.
1: Oh.
0: And finally, number five, Boston by Stella Lefty.
1: Oh, that song is huge right now.
0: So for the first time, they have the top five. It's all country music, and Ella Langley's Choosin' Texas is in its 16th week at number one.
1: Man, country got so cool. When did that happen?
0: I know. It's so cool that Travis Kelce wants a piece of it. But before we get to that, Spider-Man, Brand New Day, which I know you saw and loved.
1: Loved.
0: We were talking the other day about how it was going to have the second largest opening weekend at the box office after Avengers Endgame.
1: Did that not happen?
0: It did not, because early estimates from Sunday about how it was going to do Sunday evening were incorrect, and it actually surpassed Endgame. So it is officially the all-time record holder for domestic box office opening.
1: No way.
0: $360 million in its debut weekend for Spider-Man Brand New Day.
1: So I'm super into the Marvel stuff. You know that. Mm-hmm. I nerd out about all of it.
0: Yeah.
1: There was a rumor that Tom Holland was done with Spider-Man. He wants to, you know, move on and do other stuff.
0: Okay.
1: But after this past weekend, the headline said, 5 more Spider-Man movies planned by Marvel.
0: Follow the money.
1: Yep.
0: Which might be what Travis Kelce is thinking.
1: Tell me about this, please.
0: Since country has taken over the music charts, there's a rumor that Travis Kelce wants to make a run at a country album, and that he's been thinking about it for months. He sang a duet with Taylor Swift at their wedding, and he considered that his test run.
1: Oh.
0: And he feels like she has enough friends in the music industry that he could really make a go of it. But some people think that, like, he, you know, won't be taken seriously.
1: But that's the thing, is the whole wedding is under wraps, right? Nobody's released any footage or anything. So we don't know if he
0: can
1: sing. Apparently
0: they sang.
1: But we don't know if he's got a good voice, right?
0: I hope she sang and he rapped.
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0: Hot and sunny again today. We're looking at a high of 97 in Bernie. It looks pretty similar all the way through our weekend.
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18: It'll take an extra 10 minutes this morning driving northbound on Loop 1604 due to congestion from Culebra over to Hosman and ongoing construction work causing delays. Just the right lane is open on the upper level of I-10 westbound between North Frio and Culebra. That's San Antonio traffic. I'm Jason Fossig.
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like your favorite San Antonio breakfast taco. A little spicy, a little messy, and totally worth it. Eric and Jenny on Y100.

0: Y100, San Antonio's new country leader. It's Eric and Jenny. I have one man in my life who criticizes everything that I do and one who supports everything that I do. Guess which one you are?
1: I don't think you did that intro very well, Jenny.
0: Well, remember yesterday how you did a 10-minute tune about how you don't like it when people put their Halloween decorations out early?
1: Yes, early being now. Like, you already have Halloween stuff out, and I hate it.
0: It's already out in all the stores, and I was just thinking about how Kevin the Human and I went to Home Goods, and he picked out a Halloween decoration that he liked, so he's on board now.
1: No, you've roped him into this?
0: No, I didn't. I wasn't going to get it. He pointed at one. He was like, we should also get that one because it reminds me of Henry.
1: No, you have roped him in. You have pulled him into this obsession, and I don't like it for him.
0: I would not have bought that Halloween decoration, but he wanted it, and now I love it.
1: I guess we all rope each other into things in a relationship, though. Mm-hmm. I mean, if you think about all the hobbies you share as a couple, it probably started as one person's hobby.
0: And I really, in the past, thought that I didn't like that. I would always think, be your own person. Like, don't just do what your husband does or pretend you like a team because your wife likes it or something. But now I think it's kind of cute.
1: But do you think it's cute because he likes your thing? Is there a thing that you like that he got you into? Or is it only cute when the man gets
0: it's
1: obsessed with
0: mostly cute. When the man gets obsessed with his wife.
1: 877-470-5299. If you look at all your collective hobbies with your partner, it probably started as one person's hobby. You have nothing, Jenny. You have nothing that he has gotten you into.
0: The day I walk in here and try to tell you about the spreadsheet that I created for fun.
1: That's like his thing. That's his defining characteristic.
0: I watched the
1: You really have nothing. It's quite comical. Kevin the Human has not given you anything as far as hobbies go.
0: I already had hobbies.
1: Oh, this is so funny to me. 877-470-5299. What's that thing in your relationship? And is it always going to be men following women's hobbies? 877-470-5299.
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17: There's a crash blocking off the right lane on the interchange ramp going from I-10 westbound over to Loop 410, and 10 minutes are being tacked on to the morning commute due to rush hour traffic on Loop 1604 northbound going from Culebra over to Hosman. That's San Antonio traffic. I'm Jason Fossig.
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0: Y100, San Antonio's new country leader. It's Eric and Jenny.
1: What's the hobby that your partner got you into? You got roped in, but now you kind of like it. Jenny has nothing. Her husband has given her nothing in life.
0: That's not true. He's given me the support of my hobby.
1: Yes, exactly. You've gotten him roped into all of your hobbies.
0: That's how it should be.
1: 877-470-5299.
0: Sarah, what did you either push your partner into or did you take from your partner hobby-wise?
2: So my boyfriend at the time, now my husband, was on a bowling league with some friends.
1: Oh.
2: I would go hang out sometimes as they became our friends. And then when one person moved away, I filled in. And now I have my own ball, my own shoes. We play twice a week now.
1: Really?
0: Oh my gosh. I can see this being really fun.
1: I do like the idea of like getting behind my wife and being like, now aim here. Is that what he did?
0: I feel like your wife would be a much better bowler than you.
2: No, I would hit him with the ball.
0: Steven, did you push your hobby on your partner or did they push one on you?
3: No, I got it pushed on me. I was informed that I am from henceforth a Cowboys fan.
1: Oh, how about them Cowboys?
3: You're not going to like it when you find out her reason for liking the Cowboys.
1: Okay.
3: It's because she liked their uniforms.
0: Oh, and now you do too.
3: Yeah, apparently, I get to be oh so joyful every time they lose. You know.
1: Oh, welcome to misery, being a Cowboys fan. That's actually how I became a Cowboys fan too, because my name is Eric Smith, and I saw an Emmett Smith jersey in the store, and it said E. Smith. And I go, that's me. And that's how I became a Cowboys fan.
0: And you and Emmett Smith are so similar.
1: I look so cute in those little short pants.
0: Mark, what's the hobby you got from your partner?
4: Yeah, she was a wannabe actress. I never knew anything about acting or whatever. So I went to an acting class with her one day. And I fell in love.
0: Oh, my gosh.
1: Really?
4: Yeah.
1: Are you famous? You're the most famous person on this show right now.
4: Well, thank you. You know, I get paid, to do work. And I make a living out of it.
0: That's so
4: not
0: cool.
4: Famous, but I make a living.
0: Have you ever been in any commercials for medications?
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0: Another hot and sunny day. We're looking at a high of 97 in Alamo Ranch, and it looks pretty similar all the way through the weekend.
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22: The interchange ramp is now fully blocked off due to a wreck on I-10 westbound over to Loop 410, causing a 5-minute backup from Vance Jackson. And construction work blocks off all but the right lane on the upper level of I-10 westbound between Frio and Culebra. That's San Antonio traffic. I'm Jason Fossig.
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1: It's time to racey around the bases for Casey.
0: Your chance to win Casey Musgraves tickets.
1: But if the contestant loses, caller 10 can steal the tickets. So let's meet today's player.
0: Becky, do you want to play racey around the bases for Casey?
2: Yes, I do.
1: Okay, you know how this game works?
2: Yes.
1: Okay, then you know we've got some pretty easy trivia.
0: Each correct answer is a base hit. Each incorrect answer is a strike. Three strikes, you're out.
2: Okay.
0: Who painted the Mona Lisa?
2: Da Vinci?
0: Leonardo da Vinci is correct! Okay, that's one.
1: Yep, you're on first base. Doing great.
2: Okay.
0: Question number two. How many continents are there?
2: How many continents are there?
1: 3 seconds.
2: Six.
1: Time's up. I'm sorry.
0: Time is up.
3: Strike!
0: The correct answer was 7. That is one strike, but that's okay.
1: Yep, one strike and you're on first base.
2: Okay.
0: What is the tallest mammal in the world?
2: Giraffe?
0: Correct.
1: All right. Great job. You were on second base with one strike.
0: Marshmallows, chocolate, and graham crackers make up what popular treat?
2: S'mores.
0: S'mores is correct.
1: All right. You are on third base. One more correct answer, and you have made it home to win those Casey Musgraves tickets. Pressure's on.
0: How many stars are on the American flag?
2: 50.
0: 50 is correct. Yay! You're going to see Casey Musgraves.
1: You did it. Are you a big Casey Musgraves fan?
2: Yes, I am.
1: You sound like it. We are so excited to give you these tickets. Congratulations. You have raced around the bases for Casey.

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Y100, San Antonio's new country leader. It's Eric and Jenny with Parker McCollum now, celebrating 6 days with his new baby boy, Rocker Tommy Light McCollum. He was born on July 30th. Congrats to Parker McCollum and his wife, Kylie Rae Light. Two sons in them right now.

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1: Got a girl from the south side, got braids in her hair. 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
1: Okay, and that's 20, 40, 60.
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1: No surprise here. Hot and sunny, looking at a high of 97 today in Southtown. Looks pretty similar through the weekend.
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0: be up near 100 tonight. Clouds are going to move in with lows in the upper 70s.
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Good morning. I'm Krista Brooks. Haven't slept, so you get to benefit because I'm a goofball when I don't sleep, as most of us are. 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
1: Hot. Very hot. Highs up around 100 today. Tonight, lows are going to be in the upper 70s.
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1: Hot for the rest of today. Tonight, few clouds, lows in the upper 70s.
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We have got over $150,000 to give away. We're just giving it to people. 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
0: 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Why?

Y100, San Antonio's new country leader. Tomorrow morning, Eric and Jenny will be back, as they are every day. They've got your tickets to see Kacey Musgraves at the Moody Center.

least you made it to work. Sometimes that's enough, right? Let Y100 do the rest of the work. San Antonio's new country leader, Y100.

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1: It's going to be hot for the rest of today, but you knew that already. Tonight, a few clouds are going to move in. Lows are going to be in the upper 70s.
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Y100, San Antonio's new country leader. A little advice to parents of teenagers. I have three. One of them is actually in college. Another one starting her senior year, and then my son will be a sophomore. Start working out now. I can't move because I've been painting a parking spot.

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Good afternoon. I'm Christy Brooks, and we've got over $150,000 to just give away. If you want a piece of it, keep listening as we get ready to delete your debt. John Party now, boots off on Y100.

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1: Tonight, clouds are going to move in. Lows in the upper 70s. Tomorrow, clouds. Highs are going to be in the mid-90s.
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1: 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Jenny After Dark stepping in for Brody, who's on vacation. 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Here's Josh Ross.

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1: Hot and humid today. The heat index feels like 102 to 105 in spots. It's 95 at the rim.
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14: Looks like we have some road work on Loop 1604 northbound as you make your way towards Highway 87. It looks like it's going to be reduced down to one lane. Got a 2 to 3 minute delay. Slow traffic is expected to New Sulphur Springs Road. And if you're traveling on Loop 410 northbound approaching Houston Street, road work blocks off the left lane there. That's San Antonio traffic. I'm William Shotwell.
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100, San Antonio's new country leader, Jenny After Dark, in for Brody. Tomorrow morning, Eric and Jenny have your tickets to see Casey Musgraves at the Moody Center in Austin. 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
4: We're looking at a disabled tractor trailer blocking off the right shoulder of the I-35 southbound connector ramp coming from southbound Loop 410. Looks like there's going to be a little bit of stop-and-go traffic backed up all the way to Freeport Road. That's San Antonio traffic. I'm William Shotwell.
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Jenny After Dark in for Brody. I just got an alert from CPS. It's a peak energy demand day through 7 o'clock. So unplug everything you're not using.

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34: Y100 traffic check.
35: Got an accident right now on I-35 southbound as you make your way towards Pat Booker, blocking two left lanes. It's looking like a 30 to 35 minute delay back up to 2252. And then you're also going to see some slow traffic on 35 southbound between FM 471 and going to Highway 173. That'll back you up 2 minutes. That's San Antonio traffic. I'm William Shotwell.
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0: 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Born in Texas. 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
19: Y100 traffic check.
20: Got a disabled vehicle being reported right now in the right shoulder and part of the right lane on I-35 northbound as you make your way towards New Braunfels. It is a 1 to 2 minute delay, so expect a little bit of slow and go traffic trouble to be backed up to Austin Street. That's San Antonio traffic. I'm William Shotwell.
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27: 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Traffic check.
28: Got a disabled vehicle being reported right now in the right shoulder and part of the right lane on I-35 northbound as you make your way towards New Braunfels. It is a 1 to 2 minute delay, so expect a little bit of slow and go traffic trouble to be backed up to Austin Street. That's San Antonio traffic. I'm William Shotwell.
26: 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Y-100. 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

Y100, San Antonio's new country leader, Jenny After Dark, in for Brody. Luke Holmes, his wife, and three kids live in a two-bedroom house right now. That has to be fun. They're building

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23: Traffic check.
12: We have a disabled vehicle blocking off a left lane on I-10, the lower level, eastbound, approaching Colorado. Looking like it's going to cause a 5 to 6 minute delay back to Woodlawn, and then some slow traffic on I-35 southbound between 3009 and 1604. We'll back you up 20 minutes. That's San Antonio traffic. I'm William Shotwell.
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24: Still got a disabled vehicle on I-10, the lower level eastbound approaching Colorado, blocking off the left lane. Looking like a 10-minute delay to get through that with some stop-and-go traffic also backed up from Woodlawn. And an accident has been reported on I-10 westbound before you get to I-37, so expect a 5-minute delay backed up to Gevers. That's San Antonio traffic. I'm William Shotwell.
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Y-100. 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